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0: Checking in on this Tide Tuesday to play these hits and to make sure the hits do not stall.
1: You already know.
0: Man, them Virgos still in the building, DJ Missy.
1: Happy birthday to my bestie, Virgo Gabe.
0: What's up, Gabe? All right, look at the calendar. You're going to know today is September 22nd. Mm-hmm. It's the first day of fall.
1: Okay.
0: Autumn season has arrived.
1: It's here.
0: The leaves are about to start falling.
1: The Libras is on the way.
0: The grass about to start dying.
1: The Libras is on the way.
0: And that means get ready to set them clocks bite.
1: Oh, aw.
0: Yeah. It's National Ice Cream Cone Day.
1: Okay.
0: National Elephant Appreciation Day.
1: Okay.
0: And National American Business Women's Day.
1: Okay.
0: Yeah, man. Today is my grandfather's birthday, too.
1: Happy birthday, Papa.
0: Well, he ain't heard that one. Him, not him.
1: Oh.
0: Yeah, it's okay, though.
1: Happy birthday.
0: Yeah, you feel me?
1: Recipe.
0: Hey, I promise you, we gonna have some fun today, man. 1-844-426-POTC.
2: 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Incognito. 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
1: And this is DJ Missy.
0: So glad you got us turned up. We'll not have no job without you listening.
1: So keep us turned up.
0: All right, I saw this story on my timeline over the weekend. And a family of Kimberly Moore says the Hutchinson Funeral Home in Detroit mistakenly cremated her before her scheduled viewing on September 18th.
1: I seen that, and they had another woman in the casket with their mama hair on, outfit on, everything like that.
0: Yes.
1: I'm not going to lie. No shade. Shut them down. Because how are you doing stuff like that?
0: They were later told Moore had been cremated due to a mix-up of toe tags.
1: How you going to mix? Why y'all not double-checking?
0: Bruh.
1: Why you not double-checking?
0: This is a serious business.
1: This overly serious business. And y'all in there playing?
0: Over a toe tag?
1: Who what? Shut them down.
0: Here's how the family responded. All right, so my question is, right? Lord forbid anything happens like this to anyone that we know. How would you react in a case like this?
1: I'm tripping out.
0: Yeah.
1: I'm tripping out. I'm tripping out and y'all owe me some money. I don't know what y'all owe me some money for, but y'all finna pay.
0: Yeah, it would no longer be named whatever the name of the funeral home is. We know that much.
1: No.
0: Yeah.
1: We either go on it or it's gonna be closed.
0: You're gonna be posted funeral home.
1: My mama.
0: And we gonna post y'all till I get all that money.
1: Nah, for real.
0: We wanna know how you feel. Call us right now. 1-844-426-POTC.
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1: I'm DJ Missy.
0: You know, it's like Tuesday ain't nothing but Monday on steroids.
1: I feel that. I'm not even going to hold you.
0: Man, I tell you what. One day close to the weekend.
1: Mm-hmm.
0: And we want you to follow us online right now at POTC.LIVE.
1: Look, we need 3 new followers. Just 3. If you follow us, we're going to put you in the close friends.
0: So guess who pulled Summer Walker out of retirement to play the guitar?
1: Solange.
0: Got him.
1: I think that.
0: Band
1: I
0: like rehearsal. That.
1: You want to know what else I seen online?
0: Talk to me.
1: Russell Simmons denied pursuing Kimora Lee at 16 years old. Claimed that she was 17 and 9 months old while he was 35 when they met.
0: He couldn't know. That man said she was how old?
1: 17 and 9 months.
0: They say he the type to ask for his penny back in chain.
1: No, for real. Because what are you talking about? Either way it go, you were dead ass wrong.
0: How old was he?
1: 35.
0: And she's 17.
1: 17 and 9 months.
0: Nah, cuz. That don't read, cuz.
1: 9 months?
0: Mm-mm.
1: She wasn't grown.
0: Mm-mm. She wasn't nowhere near grown.
1: No. Stop, Russell. I think you need to just stay on over where you at, boo. Stop talking about stuff.
0: That's a little different right now. Who's 17 years
1: and 9
0: old
1: months.
0: 9 months. Don't forget the 9 months.
1: Don't forget the 9 months, bro. Because that means she was close to 18.
0: Why was you even in the same vicinity?
1: No, for real. But she said Tyra tried to keep her away from Russell.
0: For real?
1: Mm-hmm. Back in the day, she said Tyra was trying to steer her away from the situation.
0: She ain't listen.
1: She did, clearly she did not. Now we got baby fed all that.
0: Wow. So. We want to know your thoughts on that. Call us 1-844-426-POTC.
2: 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Incognito. Okay. 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
2: Hey, good sis, DJ Mrs.
1: Trying to decide what I want to eat today.
2: I just got me a little spicy nugget.
1: That what you went for? That sounds like Wendy's.
2: You know it.
1: They got them drinks over there too, ain't
2: they? Little strawberry lemonade.
1: Ooh, woo.
2: Mm-hmm.
1: All right, then. That what going on, Mrs. Maker? She'll change your taste buds in the middle or something. If you're sending a drive-through right now, shout out to you.
2: Ah, for real.
1: And that meal sounds very affordable. I tell you what's not affordable.
2: What?
1: Pacer star Tyrese Halliburton says artists wanted to charge him $750,000.
2: To do what?
1: Perform at his wedding for 30 minutes.
2: Who was the artist? Did he say the artist?
1: Well, he did say 50 Cent did it for free.
2: Period. 50 Cent, he could be a real one at times.
1: So he on the phone. Them folks like, 30 minutes? Yeah, I got you. 750 bands.
2: $750,000?
1: They wanted some of that NBA money.
2: They wanted the whole career.
1: So
2: $750,000?
1: That's the wedding budget, ain't it?
2: You couldn't go for two bands?
1: Halliburton said he DM'd one artist directly, got handed off to a manager, and when the 750K number came back, he counted with, I can pay for the PJ accommodations, and he left me on red. So Halliburton was like, $750,000, I'll just take care of your private jet.
2: Bro. I'll take care of the private jet, probably your stay. You get to come to the wedding, kick it, eat for free, drink for free.
1: I don't know too much about private jet fuel, but last time I checked, that's about $30,000 to $70,000 just in jet fuel.
2: Yeah, so whoever that artist was, I ain't gonna lie, they wrong. I ain't mad at them for getting they bag, but that, I don't know. Who you think it was?
1: That's a good one. In a case like this, say the name. But he did give 50 Cent his props and said 50

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0: Coming up next, it's the topic of the day.
1: So get on your phone right now, because we want to hear from you.
0: Yeah, or you can tag us on Instagram at POTC.
1: L-I-V-E.
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1: He good, says DJ Missy's.
0: It's the favorite part of the show. We get to tap in with our listening community.
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1: That's why we love you damn.
0: Hey, look, tap in with us right now. 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
1: What's something that you would leave behind so, you know, you could become a better you?
2: 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It's your boy Pork Chop. You already know what it is. And when I'm posted on the corner, you know who hanging with me, man. Incognito. Hey, yo! 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

0: What's up, Akona? Who it is?
1: It's Jasmine.
2: Okay, boo. So I'm inside my topic of the day. I want to know, what's one thing that you'll leave behind so the new you can shine?
1: I'm going to say trauma.
2: Ooh. A lot of people don't even know that. So I salute you, sister. I salute you, boo.
3: Hey, what's happening, man? It's Fade Like Black Soul. A new thing I leave behind for the new me is time. That's my music and my poetry.
2: You will leave it behind?
3: Yes, sir. Oh, leave behind? Like leave behind? Oh, hell no. That's people that drain my energy.
2: There you go.
3: That's what I leave behind.
2: For sure. Cause
3: hell no.
2: Especially with you doing music and poetry, having them type of spirits around you, that can be a artist block for you.
3: Fact. I thought you meant like leave behind for the people.
2: Mm-hmm.
3: You know what I'm saying? But to leave behind for me, for my peace.
2: Mm-hmm.
3: Oh yeah, that's dead weight. That's people that I'm not synchronized with, that don't follow my path. You know what I'm saying? It's not good for me.
2: I want to
3: be
2: you.
3: Around people that compliment my energy. You know what I'm talking about?
2: I sure do. Well, thank you, my brother. I appreciate you.
0: It's the biggest show in the city. My name is Incognito.
2: I'm DJ Mrs.
0: What's your name?
4: Trap. What happened? I'm leaving behind all these broke that ain't doing nothing. Thinking that they can just leech off me.
2: I feel you.
4: You understand what I'm saying?
2: It
4: go
2: I do.
4: For the females, too. Go for the females, too. Listen, if y'all can't bring nothing to the table, then what you here for? Ain't gonna eat all my steaks. You feel me?
2: And do.
4: You know what I'm saying? Like, you can't come and sit at that table if you ain't bringing nothing.
2: Hello?
4: Talk to him. You know, that's what I tell him. Rich, talk to him. The biggest bandit, only bandit on the globe. You dig?
2: Poppy.
4: Young Rich bandit. That me, YRB Lawless. You feel me?
2: Y'all can't
4: bring us to the table. What you here for?
2: Thank you. Thank you, baby.
4: Leaving them behind. Hey, suck a small and close. You dig what I'm talking about?
2: For sure.
5: 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Incognito. Okay. The biggest show in the city.
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0: 1-844-426-POTC. Who it is?
1: Yo, Paul Valentine.
2: What's up, Mr. Valentine? So, look, I'm inside my topic of the day. I want to know, what's something that you would leave behind to protect your peace so you could be a new you? What's something that you would leave behind?
1: People, places, and things that no longer serve me, or like you said, disturb my peace to where I can't become the best version of myself.
2: I love that. You're so right about that, Mr. Valentine, but people don't understand it. They keep them folks around.
1: Yeah, hey, people hate what they don't understand, you know? And yeah, hey, greatness.
2: Thank you, boo.
1: Prince of the South, what up, Mito?
0: What up, boo?
1: Oh, Prince, I'm not even gonna lie to you. If you can't see where I'm finna be in 10 years, mm-hmm. What's your purpose? Know what I mean?
2: So, Prince of the South, how do you let them people go, though? Because a lot of people don't know how to let go of their close friends when they not on the same page as them. How do you do that?
1: I say, bro, I mean, it's been fun hanging with you, but I got to elevate. Mm-hmm. It ain't nothing against you, folks, but I'm not finna be in the same town in 10 years, bro. I'm finna be crook.
2: All right.
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Your Money Records, the Army, the Navy. 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
1: Hey, how you doing?
2: I'm better than you, Carl. What's your name?
1: My name is Ballhead.
2: Ballhead, baby. Give me a Ballhead.
3: Ballhead, you ready to do this riddle?
1: Yeah, I was trying to ask the question.
2: Where you posting on the corner at, Ballhead?
1: From Atlanta.
2: I knew you was in the A talking about your name, Ballhead. I knew you were country.
3: I got a new riddle for you, sis. You ready?
1: Uh-huh.
3: Okay. What goes through cities and fields but never moves?
1: What goes through cities and fields?
3: Mm-hmm. And never moves?
1: Mountains.
3: Moving mountains. That ain't the right answer, boy. Yeah.
4: Incognito, incognito, okay. The biggest show in the city.
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1: Post it on the corner. What's this?
2: Hey, what's up? It's your girl, Danny. Now I'm just playing next to you. How you doing?
3: Nice. Sis, keep that same energy. We like that.
1: Yep.
3: You ready to do this riddle, sis?
2: Yes, I'm ready.
3: Where you posted on the corner at?
2: I'm in Nashville all day.
1: All right, what city she says she in?
3: Naptown.
1: All right, listen, let me go and say this on the record, right? Naptown used to love us and call us every night. But then, can you just, you know what I'm saying, send the word out there? I miss y'all.
3: For real.
2: Oh, we love y'all. Real talk. I mess with y'all for sure. So I know my people mess with y'all.
3: I know that's right. Okay, sister, you ready?
2: I'm ready.
3: Okay. What goes through cities and fields but never moves?
2: What goes through cities and fields and never moves? Train track?
3: That's a good answer, but that's not it, sis. But that was a great answer, though.
1: Hey, that's hard.
3: You low key get
2: the first one. I was gonna say a heart.
3: Oh, that was the right answer.
1: That was the answer for that. Yeah.
2: Oh, I'm so glad it was right. My heart was telling me it was right.
3: Oh, period. Oh,
1: I like your energy, Danny.
3: We love you, Danny.
2: I love y'all. Y'all have a great day.
1: All right, let me hear you say, post it on the counter.
2: Posted on the corner.
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3: Okay, let's get into a real quick tea for you. So a grand jury investigation into the death of 18-year-old Nolan Wells has found no credible evidence that his death was criminal or racially motivated. Mm-mm. So Nolan disappeared during the 4th of July weekend boating trip on Mississippi's Horn Island and was later found unalive. Now,

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Goes 3-2 to the one in this. 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
9: 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Let's get the party back cracking up in here, man.

0: Brady posted on the corner with yours truly, Incognito.
1: And this is DJ Missy.
0: So glad you got us turned up. We'll not have no job without you listening.
1: So keep us turned up.
0: All right, I saw this story on my timeline over the weekend. And a family of Kimberly Moore says the Hutchinson Funeral Home in Detroit mistakenly cremated her before her scheduled viewing on September 18th.
1: I seen that. And they had another woman in the casket with their mama hair on, outfit on, everything like that.
0: Yes.
1: I'm not going to lie. No shade. Shut them down. Because how are you doing stuff like that?
0: They were later told Moore had been cremated due to a mix-up of toe tags.
1: How you going to mix? Why y'all not double-checking?
0: Bruh.
1: Why you not double-checking?
0: This is a serious business.
1: This overly serious business. And y'all in there playing?
0: Over a toe tag?
1: Who what? Shut them down.
0: Here's how the family responded. All right, so my question is, right? Lord forbid anything happens like this to anyone that we know. How would you react in a case like this?
1: I'm tripping out.
0: Yeah.
1: I'm tripping out. And y'all owe me some money. I don't know what y'all owe me some money for, but y'all finna pay.
0: Yeah, it will no longer be named whatever the name of the funeral home is. We know that much.
1: No.
0: Yeah.
1: We either go on it or it's gonna be closed.
0: You're gonna be posted funeral home.
1: My mama.
0: And we gonna post y'all till I get all that money.
1: Nah, for real.
0: We wanna know how you feel. Call us right now. 1-844-426-POTC.
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0: 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My name is Incognito.
1: I'm DJ Missy.
0: You know, they say Tuesday ain't nothing but Monday on steroids.
1: I feel that. I'm not even going to hold you.
0: Man, I'll tell you what. One day close to the weekend. Mm-hmm. And we want you to follow us online right now at POTC.LIVE.
1: Look, we need 3 new followers. Just 3. If you follow us, we're going to put you in the close friends.
0: So guess who pulled Summer Walker out of retirement to play the guitar?
1: Solange.
0: Got him.
1: I think that.
0: Band
1: I like
0: rehearsal.
1: That. You want to know what else I seen online?
0: Talk to me.
1: Russell Simmons denied pursuing Kimora Lee at 16 years old. Claimed that she was 17 and 9 months old while he was 35 when they met.
0: He couldn't know. That man said she was how old?
1: 17 and 9 months.
0: They say he the type to ask for his penny back in chain.
1: No, for real. Because what are you talking about? Either way it go, you were dead ass wrong.
0: How old was he?
1: 35.
0: And she's 17.
1: 17 and 9 months.
0: Nah, cuz. That don't read.
1: 9 months?
0: Mm-mm.
1: She wasn't grown.
0: Mm-mm. She wasn't nowhere near grown.
1: No. Stop, Russell. I think you need to just stay on over where you at, boo. Stop talking about stuff.
0: That's a little different right there. Who's 17 years
1: and nine
0: old
1: months.
0: And 9 months? Don't forget the 9 months.
1: Don't forget the 9 months, bro.
0: Wow. Uh-oh. We want to know your thoughts on that. 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
1: And you good sis, DJ Mrs.
0: Trying to decide what I want to eat today.
1: I just got me a little spicy nugget.
0: That what you went for? Mm-hmm. That sounds like Wendy's.
1: You know it.
0: They got them drinks over there too, ain't they?
1: A little strawberry lemonade.
0: Ooh, woo.
1: Mm-hmm.
0: All right, then. That what going on. Mrs. Maker, she'll change your taste buds in the middle or something. If you're sending a drive-thru right now, shout out to you.
1: Nah, for real.
0: And that meal sounds very affordable. I tell you what's not affordable.
1: What?
0: Pacer star Tyrese Halliburton says artists wanted to charge him $750,000.
1: To do what?
0: Perform at his wedding for 30 minutes.
1: Who was the artist? Did he say the artist?
0: Well, he did say 50 Cent did it for free.
1: Period. 50 Cent, he could be a real one at times.
0: So he on the phone. Them folks like, 30 minutes? Yeah, I got you. 750 bands.
1: $750,000?
0: They wanted some of that NBA money.
1: They wanted the whole career. So $750,000?
0: That's the wedding budget, ain't it?
1: You couldn't go for two bands?
0: Halliburton said he DM'd one artist directly, got handed off to a manager, and when the 750K number came back, he countered with, I can pay for the PJ accommodations, and he left me on red. So Halliburton was like, $750,000, I'll just take care of your private jet, bro.
1: I'll take care of the private jet, probably your stay. You get to come to the wedding, kick it, eat for free. Drink for free.
0: I don't know too much about private jet fuel, but last time I checked, that's about $30,000 to $70,000 just in jet fuel.
1: Yeah, so whoever that artist was, I ain't gonna lie, they wrong. I ain't mad at them for getting they bag, but that, I don't know. Who you think it was?
0: That's a good one. In a case like this, say the name. But he did get 50 Cent his props and said 50 Cent flipped from a guest to a surprise performer. And he replied, nah, I'm gonna do it, bro. Don't trip.
1: Period. I know he turned it up too.
0: Yeah, so he said Halliburton told nobody. 50 Cent rolled in with Tony Yayo and his crew.
1: Come on,
0: and,
1: Yayo.
0: You know, 50 did not charge him. He said, good, I took care of his accommodations and everything. 50 Cent his family.
1: I mean, 50 Cent, we all know 50 Cent paid up. Clearly, whoever he asked is struggling.
0: Woo-hoo!
1: For $750,000 to come and sing or rap a song.
0: He gave us $7,500. We'll still be there performing right now.
1: Right now, would have set the mics, everything up. We would have been broadcasting live.
0: For your wedding, my boy.
1: And the honeymoon.
0: How much is too much? We want to know. Tap in at 1-844-426-POTC.
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on bands, but they call me Mr. Breaker Japan, and I'm with Gang Gang. 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

0: Roots back in loyalty. 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
1: Hey, P Street. 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I'ma dive in on Lil Baby more than knee deep. 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Deuce 4, big say 9 to put a O on them. 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

0: Cause we got it on lock.
1: 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Bang. Bang. 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
1: So get on your phone right now, because we want to hear from you.
0: Yeah, or you can tag us on Instagram at POTC.
1: L-I-V-E.
0: We're going to see what we're talking about today on that immigram.
1: Per.
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8: 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Whoa.

0: what's on the corner with it?
1: It's Jasmine.
2: Okay, boo, so I'm inside my topic of the day. I want to know, what's one thing that you'll leave behind so the new you can shine?
1: I would say trauma.
2: Ooh. A lot of people don't even know that. So, salute you, sister. I salute you, boo.
3: Hey, what's happening, man? It's Fade Like Black Soul. A new thing I leave behind for the new me to shine, that's my music and my poetry.
2: You will leave it behind?
3: Yes, sir. Oh, leave behind, like leave behind? Oh, hell no. That's people that drain my energy.
2: There you
3: go. That's what I leave behind.
2: For sure. Cause
3: hell no.
2: Especially with you doing music and poetry, having them type of spirits around you, that can be a artist block for you.
3: Facts. I thought you meant, like, leave behind for the people.
2: Mm-hmm.
3: You know what I'm saying? But to leave behind for me, for my peace?
2: Mm-hmm.
3: Oh, yeah, that's dead weight. There's people that I'm not synchronized with, that don't follow my path. You know what I'm saying? It's not good for me.
2: I
3: want to be around people that compliment my energy. You know what I'm talking about?
2: I sure do. Well, thank you, my brother. I appreciate you.
0: It's the biggest show in the city. My name is Incognito.
2: I'm DJ Mrs.
0: What's your name?
4: Trap. What happened? I'm leaving behind all these broke that ain't doing nothing, thinking that they can just leech off me.
2: I feel you.
4: You understand what I'm saying?
2: I do.
4: Go for the females, too. Go for the females, too. Listen, if y'all can't bring nothing to the table, then what you here for? Ain't gonna eat all my steaks. You feel me?
2: And do.
4: You know what I'm saying? Like, you can't come and sit at this table if you ain't bringing nothing.
2: Hello?
4: Talk to him. You know, that's what I tell him. Rich, talk to him. The biggest bandit, only bandit on the globe. You dig?
2: Poppy.
4: Rich bandit. That me, YRB Lawless. You feel me?
2: Y'all
4: can bring us to the table. What you here for?
2: Thank you. Thank you, baby.
4: Leaving them behind. Hey, sucker small and close. You dig what I'm talking about?
2: For sure.
5: Incognito. 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

0: 844-426-POTC. Who it is?
1: Yo, Paul Valentine.
2: What's up, Mr. Valentine? So, look, I'm inside my topic of the day. I want to know, what's something that you would leave behind to protect your peace so you could be a new you? What's something that you would leave behind?
1: People, places, and things that no longer serve me, or like you said, disturb my peace to where I can't become the best version of myself.
2: I love that. You're so right about that, Mr. Valentine, but people don't understand it. They keep them folks around.
1: Yeah, hey, people hate what they don't understand, you know? And yeah, hey, greatness.
2: Thank you, boo.
1: Prince of the South, what up, Nito?
0: What up, boo?
1: Oh, friends, I'm not even gonna lie to you. If you can't see where I'm gonna be in 10 years, mm-hmm. What's your purpose? Know what I mean?
2: So, Prince of the South, how do you let them people go, though? Because a lot of people don't know how to let go of their close friends when they not on the same page as them. How do you do that?
1: I say, bro, I mean, it's been fun hanging with you, but I got to elevate. Mm-hmm. It ain't nothing against you, folks, but I'm not finna be in the same town in 10 years, bro. I'm finna be crossed.
2: All right.
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1: A Better Bail Bond. 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
2: That thought a while ago we said we was going to say 713-635-8400.
1: 8-8400 or 8-4-0-0, either way, Craig.
2: But they going to remember it better than when we say 713-635-8400. I will say it that way all the time, okay?
1: Sit down.
2: Okay.
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1: That's a while ago we said we was going to say 713-635-8400.
0: 8-8400 or 8-400, either way, Craig.
1: But they're going to remember it better than when we say 713-635-8400. 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
1: Okay.
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1: Wait, J-Mac, say that number again.
0: 713-714-000.
1: You're leaving off a zero. It's 713-714-0000.
0: Now, that's what I said.
1: No, there's four zeros. Run that tape back.
0: 713-714-000.
1: CJ Mac.
0: My bad. Houston, call Mauston Lau at 713-714-0000.
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2: Hey, little April, where's your little sidekick?
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0: 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Good morning, H-Town. JQ, J-Mac, and Jazz are live from the Houston area BMW Center Studios on this hump day. It is hump day. It is hump day. We halfway in, halfway out.
1: Hallelujah. let's get on to Friday,
0: Why the hallelujah?
1: Because it's been a long week.
0: How's it been a long week,
1: Jazz? It was a long Monday.
0: We just got into
1: Tuesday. You know, we had some festivities yesterday. Yesterday was Tuesday. Yep, we got some festivities Tuesday yesterday. I saw Rod Wave last night. Apparently, he thinks he's the new Lauryn Hill. I don't know why. Mr. Wave came out almost 11 p.m. last night. Somebody told me he came out night one, 10:30. I said, oh, okay, she lying. Got there, 10:46, Mr. Rodavius hit the stage.
2: Wow.
1: Now, his crowd, though, those girls and guys in there were going word for word. Like, they love him.
0: Wow.
1: They was running laps around me. I was looking around like, okay.
0: They the balladeers.
1: And they had Toyota Center smoked out, choked out. It smelled like a dispensary.
0: Wow.
1: I could not believe
0: it. So 5-0 had the cave and there'd have been a lot of risk.
1: Oh, yes. I couldn't believe my nose or my eyes last night, honestly.
0: Oh, man.
1: It was a wild
0: time. Shout out to Rod Wave for another successful thing here in the H-Town.
1: Absolutely successful.
0: Some celebrity birthdays out there. Your girl Jordan Woods celebrating a birthday. The legend Ray Charles. Okay. Lisa Ray.
1: Okay.
0: Never forget her from Players Club.
1: Never forget her.
0: JD, Jermaine Dupri, super producer. Is it Libra season now?
1: Oh, Lord. I don't know. They about to act up if it is.
0: Yeah, I'm going to find out if it's actually.
1: Today might be the start of Libra season.
0: All right, coming up today, we got a pair of tickets to go check out Wildin' Out. We're going to play a game of Lyrically Correct coming up at 6 o'clock for those tickets.
1: Yep, we also got your chance to see Young Thug this Sunday with a game of Lucky Number 7. So make sure you text the word 7 to the number 24042 for your chance to play.
0: All right, man. And everybody's asking about somebody for their Mount Rushmore.
1: Right.
0: Somebody got left off. Somebody got offended. And the whole conversation turned into an argument.
1: Oh,
0: so this morning, should we just retire the Mount Rushmore debate altogether? We're going to talk about it next right here on 97.9 The Box. Good morning, H-Town.
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1: Yep.
0: Now, it has been for the ages where people have had this Mount Rushmore conversations.
1: Right.
0: Basically, if you didn't know what Mount Rushmore is, because some of the young, explain what Mount Rushmore is.
1: You know, Mount Rushmore is the famous mountain with the four famous heads on it. So recently, over the years online, folks have been kind of like putting together their top four most famous people for, you know, whatever category you decide to pick.
0: Yeah, and you know, some years ago, I think
1: we did
0: what?
1: It's the presidents up there, correct?
0: Yeah.
1: George Washington, Thomas Jefferson, Teddy Roosevelt, and Abraham Lincoln.
0: Yep, uh-huh.
1: Right. Okay.
0: And so, you know, we did one in H-Town, and still, you know, somebody got upset and mad because, like, how you going to leave off this person? How you going to leave off? And this happens between movie actors, actresses, sports.
1: Yep.
0: Everything, music. So Eddie Murphy was on an interview, and they were talking about Bernie Mac being on the Mount Rushmore, and this was idiots.
2: We were saying which comedians would be on Mount Rushmore, and we were all saying like Bernie Mac. We were saying like Richard Pryor, Lenny Bruce, and then he goes, and Bernie Mac, and I'm like, what the f***? And I love Bernie, but on Mount Rushmore?
0: And you know, some people, and you know, Ari Spears that came out not too long ago, and he was like Bernie Mac wasn't funny to him. He basically he was real negative toward Bernie.
1: Come on,
0: and he got a lot of backlash, and he put up this post and said, so Eddie can say it. Eddie was real respectful. He said, I love if you listen to the entirety, he said he really loves Bernie. And I get it. Mount Rushmore, I don't see Bernie Mac. Bernie Mac's a great comedian, but not on the Mount Rushmore comedians.
1: You don't think he's in the top four?
0: Nah, not in the top four. Of all time, but Mount Rushmore, what that is, it's like, nah.
1: Ooh.
0: Eddie's definitely on there.
1: Okay.
0: I think Richard Pryor's definitely on there.
1: Okay.
0: Something to debate for the other two.
1: Ooh.
0: Because there's so many. There's so many legends of all creeds and cultures. So, you know, those are two right off the dome. I would even say the elevation, probably Dave Chappelle.
1: Okay, yeah. I think Dave Chappelle too.
0: And after that, you know, I'd really have to dig deep.
1: Maybe like Chris Rock?
0: Chris Rock could possibly go on there, yeah.
1: Okay,
0: evolution.
1: Okay.
0: Then you would have people that would think past during the Richard Pryor and Eddie Murphy things. You got Red Fox. You probably don't know who that is. That's the guy who played Fred Sanford.
1: Oh, yeah.
0: You would have some people say Rodney Dangerfield, which is before George Carlin. You got a lot of comedics that were before the time that were legendary.
1: Yeah.
0: And that's what Mount Rushmore, the original Mount Rushmore by the forefathers.
1: Right.
0: That's basically what it is. But I think it's time to retire the Mount Rushmore.
1: Is it?
0: Yeah, you don't think so? Everybody has a different opinion, and it starts a big argument just like this.
1: They want to have their own Mount Rushmores. You know, everybody creates their own.
0: And then they try to add one. Well, you know, five. It's four. You can't be having
1: honorary
0: four.
1: Mention.
0: And no, it's no honorary mention.
1: One honorary mention.
0: No. It can't be no honorary.
1: So no more Mount Rushmore.
0: No more Mount Rushmore. Can we, for the rest of 2026, let's retire Mount Rushmore. And
1: let's see if it's going to happen.
0: And then we can just keep it at top five.
1: 2 months left. Two, three months left.
0: Top five, top ten.
1: That's it.
0: Right there. What do you think? Do you think the Mount Rushmore conversation needs to be retired?
1: Yep.
0: Let us know, man. And keep it locked. A Detroit family says a funeral home messed up on the funeral of their mama. What they did is unforgivable. 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
3: Yo, tell me with this.
0: Oh, you got to pay attention to this one. So a Detroit family is demanding answers. They said they arrived at the funeral home to prepare for their mother's viewing and realized the woman presented to them was not their mother.
4: Wait, what you mean presented to them?
0: Presented to them. You know when they get
4: show the body?
0: Yeah, show the body and everything.
4: So who was the woman?
0: Oh, get ready. So one of the family members said they had arranged for a viewing before the cremation.
4: Right.
0: But when the daughter got to the funeral home, she immediately noticed the woman did not have her mother's identifying features. Oh. They said stuff they suggested wasn't looking right. And they said that they had already cremated her after an apparent mix-up involving two women who arrived at the same time.
4: No way.
0: And it gets worse.
4: Oh, it
0: the
4: can't
0: son
4: get worse.
0: Says the other woman had allegedly been dressed in his mother's clothing, wig, and makeup.
4: This is the worst mix-up they could ever possibly make.
0: The family went forward with the memorial without the remains, and now it's trying to find out exactly what happened and where their mother is.
4: That's messed up, man.
0: Funeral home apologized.
4: You imagine says, trying to see somebody for the last time and...
0: And they conducted an interview. Internal investigation interview.
4: They need to.
0: You know how hurtful that is?
4: Send them to jail. And you know I never say that, but send them to jail. They wrong for that.
0: Boy... Cremating your mom by mistake, I'd be heartbroken.
4: Exactly.
0: Throw
4: them under the jail. Cremate them next. Okay, that's crazy.
0: Do you know how we would act?
4: Do
0: you know how we would act up in that though?
4: I'm just kidding. Yeah, we would.
0: There's gonna be some stuff flying in there.
4: Oh, for sure. It's gonna be more stuff flying than that. Investigate.
0: Investigate this right now. Funeral homes, take a lesson from this. Don't let this happen to you.
4: Please don't.
0: Because it could be a sad day in Gotham for
4: you. Be careful, man.
0: Right there.
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10: 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Working a couple of trouble spots. East Freeway eastbound, that on-ramp from San Jacinto. That on-ramp partially blocked. 45 southbound Woodlands Parkway. 18-wheeler that was on fire. It's been tapped out. We now have two right lanes blocked. There is a hazmat spill, so this might take a while before that gets completely cleaned and cleared up. I'm Debbie Douglas with traffic. 97.9 The Box.
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0: 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JQ, J-Mac, and Jazz live from the Houston area BMW Center Studios. And we're getting to get our walk and run on, man. You know what I'm saying? We're going to walk for education, Jazz.
1: That's right. 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And it's actually coming up this Saturday, the 26th, at Tom Bass Regional Park.
0: Man, make sure y'all go out there. 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
1: True.
0: So come out there and walk with us, run with us, get your exercise on, meet some people, mingle with the people, learn some, see some, do
1: learn.
0: Some.
1: That's right.
0: Man, speaking of doing something, we're going to do you up with these tickets for Wildin' Out. See
1: that's
0: Nick
1: what we
0: Cannon.
1: Doing.
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8: This is going to be crazy, man. 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
9: 97.9 The Box traffic. Got a couple of trouble spots on 69 East Tech's freeway. Southbound approaching Cross Timbers, wreck right lane, and southbound 69 at North Sam Houston Parkway. Got another accident, stop and go from Rankin. On 610 South Loop Eastbound at 45 Gulf Freeway, got a wreck in the construction area. 99 Westbound just past Burnham Woods Drive. That wreck is in the left lane. And that 18-wheeler vehicle fire, it's been tapped out. Still have two right lanes of 45 Southbound at Woodlands Parkway. Still blocked. There's a hazmat spill involved with this accident, so could be a while before it gets completely cleaned and cleared up. I'm Debbie Douglas with Traffic 97.9 The Box.
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0: No, Nana, Nana. It's 97.9 The Box. Good morning, A-Town. JQJ Mac and Jazz. Live from the Houston area BMW Center Studios. We got these Wild and Out tickets up for grabs. We're going to play Lyrically Correct. Chandria, good morning. How you doing today?
1: I'm good. How are you?
0: We are trying to make it do what it do on this Wednesday. We got a game of Lyrically Correct. You ready to play?
1: I'm ready.
2: All right, you got 7 seconds, but you can't rap or sing the song out loud.
1: Okay.
0: And nonstop, Drake says, I'll let Ole take the owl and told him what?
1: Oh, I don't know that one.
0: Oh, okay. Oh, all right. Thanks for playing. Good morning. It's time for Lyrically Correct. You ready?
1: Yes.
0: All right.
2: You got 7 seconds, but you can't rap or sing a song out loud.
1: Okay.
0: In Nonstop, Drake says, I'll let Ole take the owl and told him what?
1: Oh, yeah. I'm gone.
2: Oh,
0: gone. So far gone. All right.
2: I'm back.
0: It's time for Lyrically Correct. You ready to play?
1: Yes, I am. Good morning.
2: Good morning. All right, you got 7 seconds, but you can't rap or sing a song out loud.
1: Okay.
0: In Nonstop, Drake says, I'll let Ole take the owl and told him what?
1: Oh, I don't even listen to Drake.
3: Drake?
0: Oh! Okay.
1: I don't even listen to him.
2: That's crazy.
0: Sad day in America. All right, then. That's crazy work.
2: That was Kendrick Lamar's cousin.
0: That's it. Oh,
2: wow. She had to be.
0: Come on now.
2: I'm just saying.
0: Come on now.
2: Come on. She don't listen to Drake. There's no way you don't listen to Drake.
0: There's some people.
2: You don't have a choice but to listen to Drake. Is this even
0: have
2: America?
0: You have a choice.
2: Is this even America?
0: Apparently not.
2: Drake playing everywhere. You go to the club, you're going to hear Drake. You listen to the radio, you're going
0: to
2: hear Drake.
0: Apparently she don't listen to him in the car. On her, whatever she uses.
2: I guess we better give her some
0: Here's
2: Drake
0: the actual lyric, too.
4: I let Ollie take the aisle, told him brand it for me.
0: Brand it for me.
2: Now she listens to Drake.
0: All right. We're going to go to round two. New contestants, 713-621-0979. We got a whole different lyric, and it won't be a Drake lyric. We don't want to do double Drake. We already
2: Is he going to be Kendrick?
0: No.
2: We'll
0: 979 The Box. Good morning, A-Town.

tell me who you're loyal to. Is it money, is it fame, is it weed, is it drink? Is it coming down with the loud pipes in the rain? Big chillin' only for the power in your name. Tell me who you're loyal to. Is it love?

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0: 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Live from the Houston area, BMW Center Studios. We're in round two of Lyrically Correct for these tickets to go see Wild and Out. Good morning. You ready to play?
2: Yes.
1: All right, you got 7 seconds. Put your game rappers in the song out loud.
2: Ready.
1: All right.
0: In the Savage remix, Beyonce says Big B and the B stands for what?
2: Ooh,
0: ain't it?
1: Yes, quick.
3: Come on now. Come on.
0: And 7 seconds up. Appreciate you.
1: Yeah.
0: Good morning. Lyrically Correct. You ready?
4: Yes, sir. I'm ready.
1: Oh, Lordy, you got 7 seconds, but you can't represent a song out loud.
4: Okay.
0: In Savage Remix, Beyonce says Big B and the B stands for what?
4: All right,
0: man. Appreciate you playing. Good morning. Boy, are you up for Lyrically Correct? Because they having a hard time.
5: Yes, I'm here for it.
1: All right, you got 7 seconds. You can't rap or sing a song out loud.
3: Let us pray.
1: Come on, girl.
0: And Savage Remix, Beyonce says Big B and the B stands for what?
3: Let us pray.
1: Please.
5: Dance.
0: There you go.
1: Yes,
0: Thank the Lord. Hey, you going to see Wildin' Out happening on November 21st at the Toyota Center. Congratulations, okay?
5: Yay.
0: I can't believe people didn't get that one right
1: there.
0: Come on now. It was just a sad day in Gotham.
1: It could have stood for Bootylicious, though. I'm not going to lie. You know, Beyonce Bootylicious. We would accept that. Or it's not Lyrically Correct.
0: You accept Bootylicious.
1: B stand for Bootylicious. Beyonce, come on now.
0: Now you cannot do no Bootylicious up in that jazz. Come on now. Let's come
1: That's
0: on
1: a
0: now.
1: Classic
0: and
1: song.
0: When they see how the rhythm
6: is. Big B and that B stand for Bam.
0: Yeah.
1: She should have said Bootylicious in that song.
0: Would you have got it right?
1: I demand a rewrite, Beyonce.
0: The B stand for Bootylicious?
1: Yeah.
0: I'm not mad at that.
1: You can't forget about that song. I don't think you're ready for this jelly.
0: But
1: jelly.
0: She got more bands than booty.
1: I never looked at her booty like that. I don't know, honestly.
0: Yeah, you done looked at her booty before.
1: I guess it's a normal size, right?
0: Yeah,
1: it's nothing too crazy.
0: It's a nice.
1: Yeah, but it ain't too small.
0: In the middle,
1: not
0: too
1: not
0: big,
1: small,
0: not too small.
1: Small.
0: No, it's in the middle.
1: Regular
0: you know what I'm saying?
1: Booty,
0: it's
1: right.
0: Leaning on thang.
1: It's an H-Town booty, like Drake said.
0: Yeah.
1: But on Houston, Texas. Yeah,
0: yes,
1: that's what it's like.
0: Cornbread.
1: Speaking of Houston, Texas, man, one of the greatest athletes from Houston, Texas, she got robbed. And I'm not talking about sports. We might have to slide this morning.
0: Uh-oh.
1: We'll talk about why in the juice at 6:40.
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0: What?
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1: Yeah, he was.
0: How you not remember? How many videos you done been in?
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1: Oh, you a little vixen.
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11: 97.9 The Box traffic. Your morning commute starting to fill in early. We've got accidents at 45 Gulf Freeway, northbound Monroe. That's got you slow from Edgebrook, Clearwood, about a 20-minute delay. If you need an alternate route, Highway 3. 45 North Freeway, southbound approaching 610 North Loop. This crash causing a 15-minute delay, slow from Little York. HTR, a good alternate route. 69 East Tech, southbound approaching Cross Timber. Still have that accident taking up a right lane. I'm Debbie Douglas with traffic, 97.9 The Box.
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2: We're going to have to fly to Chicago this morning and beat somebody up.
1: Uh-oh.
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2: Our beloved Simone Biles, 7-time Olympic gold medalist. Not just regular medals, she got 7 gold medals. One of the greatest athletes of all time. Married to, you know, Indiana Colts safety Jonathan Owens. So he played for the Chicago Bears back in 2024 and 25. And so they must be living in Chicago or whatever. So yesterday, Simone Biles purchased a new Lamborghini. And, you know, she was showing off on IG. You know what I'm saying? She living large. She got that money on and stuff.
1: That was the problem.
2: I mean, well, see, that's where we get to the problem. Because this is the reason why she said she bought that new car.
5: I feel like I need a new car because during our last few months in Chicago, 3 men in masks came to our house and stole my Porsche. Stole the GTS.
2: So apparently it happened while she was out of town. They stole her Porsche. I guess they don't live in Chicago anymore. They probably live in Indy where he plays. And people, you know, might be looking in the comments. People were like, well, they going to get the Lamborghini too, girl, if you post it online. But I mean, they say since then, she has gotten a dog. So, you know what? She has security now.
1: Depends on what kind of dog.
2: A Doberman Pinscher. A Doberman Pinscher.
1: I hope she trained because some of these dogs go play with the burglars. We haven't seen that happen.
2: That's true.
1: And how they steal a Porsche.
2: No, but a Doberman is like, you know, that black dog with the big ears that go up. Like, it looked like it'll bite you in the booty. Like, this is the number one booty biting dog, I would have to say. I don't know, and I would hope so. But, you know, yeah, sometimes.
1: They
2: don't
1: have alarms on their garage. How you take a Porsche? Was it parked outside? Was it in the garage? I got questions. I'm like, Jazz, where was the car? Part of the house? Was it an alarm? Who was there?
2: Because they was out of town. You know, they probably saw they was out of town, so they probably took their time. You know, you ever seen, like, in Rush Hour when they disconnect the alarms and all that stuff? They probably disconnected the alarm.
1: How they know they were gone, too? I believe people.
2: Instagram.
1: See, that's why you don't post
2: it. I hate to say it, but people know we're at work right now. But we don't got nothing. I've got no items. I got no car. I got nothing you could possibly get. So don't even worry about it.
1: Right there.
2: And coming up, Texas is number one, not just in our hearts, but on the charts. We're going to talk about what song is breaking records next at 7:40 in the
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1: I confess just like I'm preaching. 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
2: Hold on, hold on. 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
5: Let us pray. Lord Jesus, it is you who wakes me up every day. And I am forever grateful for your love. This is why I pray. You let me touch so many people, and it's all for the good. I influence so many children. I never thought that I would. And I couldn't take credit for the love they get, because it all comes from you, Lord. I'm just the one that's giving it. And when it seems like the pressure gets to be too much, I take time out and pray and ask that you be my crutch. Amen.

0: nobody's greater, Jazz.
1: Ain't nobody greater than G.O.D., baby. Come
0: I'm trying
1: now.
0: To tell you, and I'm in the H.E.B. yesterday.
1: Wait, what?
0: And I had a young lady walked up on me, and she said, J.Q., I love Good Morning H-Town's Pimp's Prayer. Uh-oh. She said, why do y'all do that? I said, we do it to give another perspective of positivity that you might not get in the church. Oh. You might not get online.
1: Oh, Lordy.
0: But you can get it real from us.
1: I'm going to start praying right now.
0: Yeah, well, go on, pray. Let's get it ready.
1: Right,
0: Lord, thank you for waking us up this hump day Wednesday.
1: We
0: made it half through the week, and some of us made it on faith, caffeine, and some helped us with a direct deposit.
1: It's true.
0: Lord, give us the strength to keep pushing when we're tired.
1: Yep.
0: The wisdom to stop stressing over what we can't control.
1: Got you.
0: And the confidence to remember that a slow season doesn't mean you stopped working.
1: So money better than no money.
0: Boy, right there. Bless everybody fighting battles they don't talk about. Bring peace to their minds.
1: Yeah.
0: Healing to their hearts.
1: Heal us.
0: And remind them that one bad day does not mean a bad life.
1: It really don't.
0: Right there. Quit judging.
1: Just stop.
0: Keep negativity, fake friends, and unnecessary arguments and overdraft fees far away from us.
1: Please do not have an overdraft fee.
0: Please don't. We don't need that today.
1: Karna.
0: Today we walking in purpose, protecting our peace, and trusting your timing,
1: Gotta
0: Lord.
1: Trust him, dog.
0: Woo! And Lord, if the blessing is already on the way, tell it to step on the gas, because we ready for it.
1: Lord, please help us.
0: Yes, indeed. Can I get an amen?
1: Amen.
0: Can I get a hallelujah?
1: Hallelujah.
0: Can I get a won't it will?
1: Won't it will Wednesday.
0: Yeah!
1: How that note sound?
0: That sound good
1: right
0: there. Touch! Touch! That's what the blessing's on right there.

0: God's got a blessing.
1: God's got a blessing.
0: Everybody say that with me. God's got a blessing.
1: God's got a blessing.

0: say, God's got a blessing.
1: God's got a blessing.
0: Everybody.

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0: 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True. And we got these tickets to go check out Young Thugga Thugga.
1: Uh-oh.
0: This Sunday, Toyota Center.
1: This my best friend.
0: Best friend's going to be up in that deep.
1: Oh, yeah, they are.
0: Hopefully comes on stage.
1: It's definitely going to be a wild time up in there.
0: Uh-oh. It's going to be one of them ones,
1: yes,
0: man.
1: Yes, I think so.
0: Let's get our first contestant, Ursula. Good morning. How you doing?
2: I'm good.
0: All right, we're playing a game of Lucky Number 7. Are you ready?
2: Yes.
3: It's Lucky Number 7. Answer question number 7.
1: All right, girls, so you're going to have 7 seconds to answer each question. You get all the questions correct, you win the tickets. If not, we do go to the next person. They'll pick up where you left off. But if you get that last question, number 7, correct, you got the tickets.
2: Okay.
0: Question number 1. How many sides are on a standard U.S. yield sign?
2: 3.
0: Yep. Question number 2. What animal is the largest member of the cat family?
1: Oh, really?
2: Oh, my gosh. I don't know.
0: Come on. You got to think about it. Think about a big cat.
2: A leopard?
0: No, not a leopard. Not a leopard. And 7 seconds up. Appreciate you playing.
2: Thank you.
0: Ronald, good morning. How you doing today?
4: Good. How are you?
0: Oh, man. We are.

0: Doing good, blessed, highly favored. We're playing the game of lucky number 7. My girl Ursula got question number 2 wrong. We're going to start you off at number 3, okay?
1: All right.
0: Question number 3. What is the name of a group of stars forming a recognizable pattern?
1: Constellation.
0: Oh, that is correct. Question number 4. What is 35% of 200?
1: Pass.
0: Huh?
1: Skip.
0: Oh, you can't skip, brother?
2: Oh,
1: heck. 35%?
0: Yeah.
1: Of 200?
0: Yeah. Oh, man, the 7 seconds is up, Ronald, man. Appreciate you playing, my dog.
1: Yes, right. Sir.
0: Good morning. How do you pronounce your name?
3: Kiara.
0: Kiara, how you doing today?
3: I'm fine. How are you?
0: We are good. We are playing the game of lucky number 7. My guy, Ronald, got question number 4 wrong, so we're going to start you off at number 5, okay?
3: Okay.
0: What fruit is used to make a pina colada?
3: Pineapple?
0: Yep, that's right. Question number 6. How many zeros are in 1 million?
3: A 6.
0: Yep. Question number 7 for the win.
2: Smart.
0: Which brand says the few, the proud?
3: The few, the proud?
0: Yep.
3: U.S. Marine?
0: There you go. There you go. Come on now. You're going to be checking out Young Thug this Sunday at the Toyota Center. You got them tickets for the free.
3: Oh, yeah.
0: Oh, yeah. Enjoy that.
2: That's so, right.
0: The questions they got wrong today, Jazz.
2: Okay, you ready? What animal is the largest member of the cat family? I was going to say something, but...
0: me too.
2: Is it a cheetah?
0: I done seen some things.
2: I seen some cheetahs around, too.
0: No, I don't think
2: is it a Bengal? They came last week. They did a beating to us.
0: No,
2: I ain't going to lie.
0: It's actually a tiger.
2: A tiger? Okay. I can believe it. Them things with them stripes on it are giant.
0: Yeah, those some giants, some big tiger.
2: Giant. You can tell by the stripes they're giant. Mm-hmm. Oh, but the other question, too. What is 35% of 200?
0: Carry the 1, Pythagorean 3.
2: Like if it was 100, it would be
0: 75.
2: So, yep, exactly. That's correct. Because if it would have been 100, you 35% times 270. That's how you do it real quick. Quick math.
0: I just had to do some money in my head.
2: That's all right.
0: I get it fast.
2: Yeah, when you think about the money, it make it much easier for you, honey. That's right.
0: Oh, man. Speaking of not making it easy and making it easy, a bizarre bust in Memphis got some people like, what in the world are we stealing out there?
2: It's
0: a major crime story that's going to blow your mind. 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

0: 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Good morning, H-Town. Ooh-wee, boy, in Memphis, man. They police thought they were dealing with one kind of theft, but when they got there, they found out this is much bigger than Nino Brown. We're going to talk about
1: Nino Brown.
0: Yeah.
1: Paid in full. Oh, wait, New Jack City, just kidding.
0: Well, I'm going to take your black
1: card. All right,
0: card.
1: Don't worry, explain it
0: Chip Sham of the Day coming up next after this on 97.9.

0: 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JQ, J-Mac, and Jazz live from the Houston area BMW Center Studios. And the biggest heist of an unloaded truck, 18-wheeler, you'll never believe what the police found and got us all saying, hey, man, we got to get better in America.
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4: Yo, tell me what this.
0: All right, Jazz, check this out. So in Memphis, police seen 13 men that looked kind of suspicious.
5: 13?
0: Yeah, 13 men. They were behind the restaurant, too. What? And they were unloading this truck. And you know how we seen in movies how people, listen, they unload the truck, but then they body language don't look right. So the police said, let me pull up on these bars, okay, see what they doing.
5: Okay.
0: And reportedly, they were unloading pallets of stolen chicken. Pallets of chicken. You know those big wooden pallets? And so it was full that they had like. So think
5: like what
0: back,
5: kind of chicken?
0: Just raw chicken.
5: Okay.
0: That's going to a restaurant probably for a
5: visit. Okay,
0: yeah.
5: Okay.
0: So there wasn't a live chicken. That's a whole other story.
5: This is seeing crazy.
0: And they were supposed to be valued over $100,000, but as the U.S. Marshals Service came in, they said that the chicken was worth closer to $250,000.
5: That's a big chicken.
0: And they took all them 13 boys to jail. Then it took another turn.
5: Wait, what happened next?
0: They walked deeper into the truck.
5: Uh-huh.
0: And guess what they found?
5: The chickens had some drugs in them.
0: Oh, they had, not in them, but in the thing.
5: Next to the chicken coop?
0: Yes, it do.
5: What they had?
0: They had handguns.
5: I knew it.
0: They had fentanyl.
5: Okay. No.
0: And cocaine.
5: See, this is the problem. This is how the fentanyl's getting on the streets. Chickens like these people right here. They're wrong for this.
0: Yes.
5: Send them to jail. You know I never say it, but send them to jail. I'm the new Nancy Grace. Send them to jail.
0: And it was another $110,000 worth of stolen merchandise in the truck, too.
5: Jail for all 13 of them.
0: And then they talked to the truck driver.
5: Oh.
0: Hey, man, did you know this was in here? He said, yeah, I was trying to settle an old drug debt.
5: Wait, what? You got to go to jail, too. Now you're an accessory
0: to
5: crime.
0: He told on his sale.
5: Come on, Mr. Driver. You got to be, he's driving me crazy with this one.
0: $250,000 chicken, cocaine, fentanyl, handguns, more stolen.
5: That was $1 million truck. I'm not going to lie to you.
0: That's $1 million truck right there.
5: Sheesh.
0: Somebody about to be bad. Somebody, they might need protective services. What's that thing? What's that town they go to when they in trouble? Arizona?
5: Is it? I don't know about
0: that. It's
5: like
0: a small town. It's a small town in Arizona.
5: They send people away to a town?
0: Yeah. When you're in protective custody.
5: I thought you'd be in your city at a hotel.
0: Oh, no. They'll catch you in your city.
5: Oh, my God.
0: You got to go to one of them small towns that ain't nobody. Like I just came from Colorado Springs. That's a hidden town. Wouldn't nobody think to look for you in Colorado Springs?
5: That ain't
0: hidden
5: enough. You got to go to South Korea like Youngboy or something.
0: South
5: you
0: got
5: to get far. He in South Korea. He ain't coming back.
0: Oh, he ain't coming back.
5: He don't need to come back.
0: Oh, man.
5: I wouldn't come back
0: if
5: I was
0: some chicken wings then. Come on.
5: Man, some crazy things going on in the world. And speaking of, a lady just knocked Mariah Carey out. We'll talk about how
0: with our hands.
5: We will talk about how. Oh.

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0: Uh-oh.
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1: You cannot deny that everything is bigger and better in Texas. The Texas way is the way to go. And you know what? I am proud to say, Ella Langley. Who, if you don't know Ella Langley, she's a country artist. She's not actually from Texas, but she has the song Choosing Texas. And the song is so big, so large, that it has rewrote the record for the longest run ever, number one on the Billboard Hot 100. It spent 23 weeks to date, and I think the song is still going. I mean, we was playing this back in March at the rodeo. We're still playing it now. Drake just remixed it with Don Toliver. We probably gonna be playing it for more weeks. So basically the list was like 16 weeks. Despacito was on there. 16 weeks Morgan Wallen song Last Night We Let the Liquor Talk. That was 16. Then 19 weeks was Old Town Road. 19 weeks a bar song by Shaboozy. 22 weeks Mariah Carey All I Want for Christmas Is You. And Ella Langley 23 weeks today. If you don't know the song, this is how a little bit of hot juice

0: gotta love it. Our super producer, Ben, and he is tight this morning. But, you know, Mariah Carey, come on, man. We've been listening to this song for ages. It ain't even Christmas time. I'm glad
1: it's
0: it was
1: coming,
0: dethroned.
1: It's coming, though.
0: He want to hear it right now. A little bit of it.
1: Look, look.
0: Fine. It's time. No, it ain't time, girl. She ain't defrosted yet.
2: I don't want.
0: I think that song is going to probably come back in. Not my girl, Ella, out. So we're going to be happy for her now. Congratulations to
1: you
0: her.
1: You got 2 months, Ella.
0: While she's up there. Yeah, girl, you better run them weeks up. And coming up, one man, he finna run up on a journalist. He is mad. He said he's the king. He don't care what you say.
1: Oh,
0: and he
1: no.
0: said he ain't got no friends in this industry today. We'll talk
1: oh,
0: about
1: no.
0: it in the next juice. He mad at 840.
1: On 97.9 The Box. Good,
0: good morning,
1: H-Town.
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6: 97.9 The Box traffic. Working a few trouble spots. Let's start at 45 Gull Freeway southbound at Holland. Got an accident. Stop and go from 646. Going to set you back about 20 minutes. 45 North Freeway southbound at Rankin. That wreck is in the left lane. 15-minute delay. Slow from Ritchie. 69 East Tex southbound at FM 1314 Montgomery County. Porter got an accident in the left lane. And this vehicle fire in the Woodlands, 45 southbound Woodlands Parkway. Still have two right lanes blocked. The cleanup process continues. I'm Debbie Douglas with Traffic 97.9 The Box.
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1: Correct, correct.
0: And Jazz, $250 of gas some people need out there if you don't drive electric cars.
1: Man, I'm telling you right now, the gas is gassing. The prices is up. So we're trying to hook you up with gas, car, and them Dave Chappelle tickets.
0: Yes, man. He going to be here October 28th.
1: Carmageddon.
0: Toyota Center. Yes, mm-hmm. Indeed. Carmageddon.
1: That's right. So look, all you got to do, text the word Dave to the number 24042 for your chance to win.
0: And all you going to do is just rate your favorite music. It's that simple and easy to win. I love that. Have
1: easy
0: some
1: peasy.
0: Fun with it. $250 in gas and Dave Chappelle tickets.
1: Come on,
0: that's
1: man.
0: A beautiful thing.
1: You can drive to the show in Dallas if you really want that
0: right
1: money.
0: Now,
1: Austin.
0: Man,

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2: I think you know more about this lady than I ever know.
0: We're going to talk about it.
3: We love our freedom of speech, but every once in a while, someone's got to be told.
4: Man, sit your ass down.
0: All right, y'all. Here it goes. Former adult actress Jasmine Cashmere has appeared in more than 100 adult films, but now she says her life looks completely different. She has found faith. She has gotten married, and she serves as a pastor. Her story has sparked thousands of online comments, with some celebrating her transformation and others questioning whether someone with that kind of past should be leading a congregation. Some people online saying they could never sit up under a pastor with that history, while others believe the entire message of faith is that people can be redeemed. Now, I can say in some of her movies, she's done a lot of things.
5: Oh, Lord.
2: I bet you can.
0: Oh, definitely my top five.
5: She's a popular girl?
0: Oh, yeah.
5: Okay.
0: In her time, in her heyday.
2: She's about 55, 60.
5: God, doggy.
0: No, she ain't that old. She's early,
5: late 40s, early 50s.
0: So, today's so we asking the question, who needs to sit their ass down? The people who refuse to move past someone's old life, or the people who think controversial past shouldn't matter if someone has truly changed?
2: Would you have the testimony without the test?
5: Will you shut up?
2: I'm just saying.
5: Quit saying bad jokes.
2: No.
5: God, doggy. You're talking about some serious church stuff right now. You always got to say a bad joke.
2: That ain't even a bad joke.
0: Yeah.
2: You got to go through things.
0: Yeah.
2: To have the testimony.
0: Come on, call us up. 713-621-0979. Who needs to sit down? The people that can't move past someone's past, or the people that's co-signing.
5: Yeah.
0: Live a terrible life and you can be redeemed by God. It's 979 The Box.
5: Good morning, Sam.

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0: JQ, J-Mac, and Jazz live from the Houston area BMW Center Studios. We in Sit Your Ass Down. We're talking about a former adult film actress, Jasmine Cashmere, who has appeared in more than 100 films. She basically got out of the adult industry over 10, 15 years ago, and she has found faith. She's gotten married.
1: Amen.
0: And now she serves as a pastor.
1: Amen.
0: But this story sparked a lot of online debate. Some people are questioning whether someone with that kind of past could be leading the congregation, and some people online are saying, hey, you know what, they could never sit up under a pastor with their history, while others believe, hey, that is the entire message of faith, that people can be redeemed. So who needs to sit their ass down? The people that refuse to move past someone's old life, or the people who think a controversial past shouldn't matter?
2: I say that, no shade, the people need to sit their ass down, because if we're being honest, how can people not relate to that? There are some people who are trying to redeem themselves, especially with the OnlyFans phase and craze right now. So people need to hear that.
1: Yeah.
2: Too. She has a story to tell. Let people tell it. Let her tell it.
0: Okay. I appreciate you. Who needs to sit their ass down?
3: Hey, man, the people of the world need to sit down on this one, man. Leave that sister alone. Let her come and lay some holy hands on me.
1: Amen. Look, wait, here. What?
3: Yep. Hey, she can lay some holy hands on me.
4: I bet she can. I know what you're talking about.
1: Hey. Stop.
3: Hey, you know what? Look, that's going to boost the church membership up. A lot of people don't come up there because, you know, the world is messy and they're going to always have something to say in there. Some people just going to be entertained, but a person's past like that shouldn't, you know, discount them from being able to change souls, you know, especially these Bible thumpers. They should understand about Paul. Paul was a person that persecuted Christians and ended up being the one that saved.
0: Appreciate you, man. Good morning. Who needs to sit their ass down in this situation?
3: Man, them church people need to sit down, my brother. Come on, they pastor. Them got, they may not have as many cobwebs in their closet, but they got some in their closet, too.
0: Hey, right there, man. Everybody got a cobweb or two.
1: I can't believe he said that.
0: Hey, if you don't sin, you can't win.
3: What? That's what I'm talking about.
4: See,
1: everybody repent on this show.
0: Jazz, come on now.
1: This is crazy. Come on now.
0: So would you go to this church? Do you believe everybody can be redeemed? And do you support what this woman is doing?
1: Yeah, you know that J. Cole quote. Everyone was born a sinner or something like that.
0: Mm-hmm.
1: Yeah. People change their life around, man. She got a real story. She used to be doing some of the nastiest work. Now she's doing the Lord's work. Well, so I heard. I never seen her in action. But JQ said it. Not me. I don't know her. She got a nice name. That's all I know. I don't know nothing else about her.
4: She's still doing the Lord's work.
1: I never seen her with no clothes or with a church robe.
0: Oh, boy. I'm trying to tell you. 713-621-0979. I'm going to come back and get with J-Mac and J-Mac over there. His lips trembling. So I don't know what he is. And I know he's seen them movies, too.
1: What?
0: You used to have them cars. You used to have with them tapes flying, playing in the background.
4: Oh,
0: yeah,
4: no.
0: 713-621-0979. Who needs to sit their ass down on 979 The Box?
1: Good morning, H-Town.

0: Kickin' Jazz live from the Houston area BMW Center Studios. We in Sit Your Ass Down talking about former adult actress Jasmine Cashmere, who she went out and got out the game about almost 15 years ago. She has found God. She is married now, and she is a pastor of a congregation.
1: She married too?
0: Yes, indeed.
1: Oh, leave that lady alone.
0: Yes, indeed. Now, some people are saying that how can you preach and have a past like that? Well, other people saying, man, people can be forgiven. People can have faith, and people can do this. So people are with her. So who should sit their ass down?
2: Good morning. Good morning. I do feel like I was mixed, being that I hadn't known how many years ago she stepped away. Some people can be in a rush towards that pastor position just to be in on a platform. And, you know, I do feel like work has to go into that. But when I listen again, I heard you said 10 to 15 years, which is quite a while. And I do feel like the Lord, which I hope that's what she's pastoring, the Lord Jesus Christ out there. But I do feel like she has enough years. She has the experience behind her. And if the Lord has called her to do that, he'll use the worst of us. The Lord sat down with the Samaritan woman at the well and used her as a disciple to, you know, run his word. Yep. So I do feel like she deserves a chance just like anybody else, and she has a story to tell. So I do agree, and I do think the people, whoever those people are, need to sit down.
0: All right, I appreciate you. Thank you so much. Now, J-Mac, what do you take on this right here? Do you think that this woman, Jasmine Cashmere, is right to go into the house of the Lord to preach the word? Are you with the other people that feel like, hey, when you have a past like that, you can't be redeemed and you can't be doing stuff like that?
3: I think everybody can be redeemed. I think everybody needs a place to give their testimony. Like I said before, if you don't go through it, you don't know what to do with it.
1: That's not a real quote. That's
0: a real quote of life.
1: Right. You didn't even say that before.
0: Say that quote again one more time.
3: If you didn't go through it, you don't know what to do with it.
0: Right there. And if you don't sin, you can't win. So that's two. We're going to see if we can come up with a third
3: one. You got one?
1: Somebody said prayer right now.
0: 97.9 The Boss. Good morning. Who needs to sit their ass down?
4: Good morning. And I think the people in the church need to sit their ass down this morning.
1: What?
4: Look, I'm going to be totally honest with you. It's kind of like this. You know, you don't question the Lord's work. Look, you don't question the Lord's work. And then that's why a lot of people don't like to come to church anyway, because of hypocrites and everything like that. So accept the fact this woman changed. But J-Mac.
3: Yeah.
4: People don't forget, though.
3: You're right.
4: People don't forget.
3: They don't forget.
1: It's all good.
3: They don't be in church talking about it.
0: And if the people in the church was watching them movies, they need to stay in the church. Because if you just hear about the rumors and don't know, if you watched it, then yeah, you need to say that. Lord, bless us, Lord.
4: Yes, sir. You already know what it is. You crazy, man.
0: The people have spoken. All them naysayers and hypocrites need to sit their ass down. Mm-hmm. You go, Jasmine Cashmere. And one day we hopefully be able to come to your congregation and support you and put some in your collection plate.
1: Thank you. Will be there. Trying to put something in her collection.
3: You've been doing it for 20 some years. Definitely in her plate.
1: Oh my God.
0: No, I did.
1: And coming up, one man said, F your opinion. I'll be the villain. And you love this man too, but he on some crazy type of timing. We'll talk about it in the juice next at 8:40.
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1: Good morning, H-Town. 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And you love this man. You say he's the king. We'll talk about who that is in the juice next after this song.
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3: Wow. Jazz with the juice. 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In a jam, call Big Say. 281-445-6000.
1: Somebody to make Chris Brown mad. He went on his Instagram story yesterday and said, I'm not your friend. I'm not your buddy. I don't like majority of you. I don't want your approval. I don't want your fake love. I hate the music industry. I don't want to participate in the circus. And he said, if it don't benefit my children, I don't need it. You will no longer be able to be around me, Chris said. F being humble, F your agenda, F your narrative, F how you feel. I don't like none of you celebrities. I am, in all caps, he said, the best hands down. I'm the king. He said, I'm on that type of time, and not a single artist on this planet can F with me on my worst day, he said, and they know it. I'm tired of being nice. F your opinion, I will be the villain. Oh, my gosh.
0: What brought all this on?
1: Now, folks are trying to say it's because Usher had the crown on during the tour together, like saying he the king R&B. First of all, they say Usher been wearing the crown multiple shows. A clip just happened to go viral. And then, mind you, they on tour together. I don't think that Chris and Usher have no beef. And I tell people, if Usher's the king, Chris is the prince. No problem.
0: Usher came before you. Yeah,
1: exactly. I don't think that's what the situation is. And then there was this one man who calls himself a journalist who said this about Chris, and he also responded to this. Listen,
4: people saying like Chris Brown's fans, why do they love him? I think they love him a little too much to be still supporting. And you ask them, hey, why do you like Chris Brown? And they say things like, well, he only brutally assaulted Rihanna 2 decades ago when he apologized for it. And they kind of don't really acknowledge the fact that, yeah, he's still actively abusing women. And when you kind of make these excuses, you sound worse. So I just think that if you love Chris Brown, love him for who he is, because that's a real sign of love. Love him while he's abusing.
1: Okay, oh, wow. So Chris Brown responded to that man too on TikTok and said, hey brother, can you show me where I'm actively abusing women to this day? Chris said, not allegedly, not I heard. He said, criminality is public information when you are convicted of something. So please, good brother, print those receipts to your claim. He said, what abuse charges, violence against women currently and over the last 17 years have I been convicted of? Yeah, Chris is mad. He had even more to say, but he mad. He just need to, you know, you got one of the hottest tours right now, Chris. Just keep dancing, pop locking and all that stuff. Don't even worry about the internet, because it's going to make you mad.
0: You'll be fighting for days.
1: Calm down. I feel like his blood pressure probably high.
0: And then when somebody sees that you comment, then more people are going to come because they want you to respond so they can go viral.
1: Chris, take a woo side today, okay? It's all right. You don't got to defend your title, defend yourself. Just do what you do.
0: Take his phone.
1: And that's Jazz with the Juice on 97.9 The Box.
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10: 97.9 The Box. Traffic on 45 North Freeway southbound at Rankin. Got an accident. Left lane blocked. 20-minute delay. You're slow from FM 1960. On 45 southbound at Woodlands Parkway, cleanup process continues where we've got two right lanes blocked from an earlier accident involving an 18-wheeler. So hazmat spill, cleanup process continues. Galveston, 146 southbound Grand Avenue, got an accident and a stall at 45 Gulf Freeway southbound Holland, left lane. I'm Debbie Douglas with traffic, 97.9 The Box.
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1: Good morning, H-Town.
0: Hey, JQJ Mac and Jazz live from the Houston area BMW Center Studios. Wild Out Wednesday. Jazz, what you going to do today outside of our meetings and stuff?
1: I will be filling in for Kitchen Nicole today, 9 to 2 o'clock, so I'm trying to get my mind right for the second shift. You know what I'm saying? Sometimes I like a double. Yeah. I like one shot, then I get two shots sometimes. So
0: double shot, today. Two shot
1: I might need some of that Jack, like Ella Langley say, drinking Jack all by myself. I'm be drinking Jack by myself today.
0: Oh, you're going to be in the corner if you want some Jack. Yeah. Jazz is up next, all man. Right. Double duty, double, what you say, double what?
1: Double Jack all by myself.
0: Get up right now. It's going down 97 out of the box.
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0: morning, dude. Giving it to you on 97.9 The Vox. It is Young Jazz with the Juice. Good morning, Beyonce and Jay-Z, the first family. And speaking of Jay-Z, first let me say this. Have you seen his new HBO docuseries? It's called Jay-Z and 8, and it actually just premiered this last Friday. The first two episodes dropped. I watched them, and basically Jay-Z is sitting with producer Rick Rubin. They say Jay-Z, like, he produced this series, but Rick Rubin is interviewing him, you know, asking him about different songs. They're breaking down lyrics to his songs, talking about growing up in Brooklyn, growing up as a hustler, what he learned from his mother, all those different types of things, and a lot of Jay-Z's life experiences. Have you seen the docuseries already, though, friend?
1: No.
0: Oh, come on now. You definitely got to get into it because, look, those episodes coming out every Friday until October 9th. So it should be two more coming very, very soon. And coming up very soon, I'll let you know what you got a chance to win, what tickets I got next on 97.9 The Vox.
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0: There's some allegations as well from Suge Knight that claims that Tupac's mother, after he passed away, they had him cremated and arranged for his ashes to be smoked.
5: They were smoking on that Tupac?
0: That's what Suge Knight
6: claims. Suge be making some outrageous claims.
5: I don't think people really did that. I remember they did that in that movie, Ha Ha.
0: Man came back to life and was helping him cheat on the test.
5: Yeah.
0: Because he was smart, but he had passed away. I mean, this is just something crazy to even say. And to say that his mother orchestrated it, bro.
6: Come on now.
0: This trial is getting wild. I'm not even going to lie to you. We'll keep you updated as things
5: That'd
0: develop.
5: That'd be a cool thing.
6: Oh, what? Gonna,
5: y'all smoke on some mind if the time come.
0: We might start talking like JQ. They're going to say, what the hell's wrong with you?
6: How
0: the,
6: would you sound
0: we got
6: if
0: the
6: you
0: spirit
6: hit.
0: Of JQ in us.
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0: oh,
6: would you
0: yeah,
6: sound?
0: Pimpin, we back, baby. Oh, Shim Shimmer with the drip, so it don't trip, don't slip. They thought they could take a pimp out, but I'm still up in their mouth. Hey, thank you.
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9: 97.9 The Box traffic. Let's start in the Conroe area. This wreck at 45 southbound at Loop 336 South. It's causing about a 25-minute delay. Traffic stop from Wilson Road. If you need an alternate route, FM 1314. 69 East Tech southbound at FM 1314. Got a wreck. That's slow from 99. And 290 Northwest Freeway eastbound at 99 Grand Parkway. Got an accident. Left lane. 69 southbound between Lorain to Shepherd Greenbrier. About a 30-minute commute through downtown. I'm Debbie Douglas with Traffic 97.9 The Box.
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You know I like to get ghetto on 97.9 The Vox. It is Young Jazz with the juice. And before I let you know what tickets you got a chance to get today, man, listen, country music is taking over the charts, top of our hearts, and Christmas has gotten kicked out the way. 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

0: Ooh, guess who got folded up? Mariah Carey. 97.9 The Vox. It's Young Jazz with the juice. Okay, let me give you the juice because folks have been talking about this all day long since yesterday. So, you know, Mariah Carey's song, All I Want for Christmas, has been like the longest standing number one song basically on the Billboard Hot 100 charts. Like weeks and weeks and weeks, it stays up there. But as of yesterday, man, gotta show some love to Ella Langley. Big country star with the song Choosing Texas, because she has officially knocked Mariah Carey off the charts for the longest standing number one record. Miss Ella Langley is going 23 weeks and counting. And you know what? Ever since this song dropped around the rodeo time, I feel like I've been turning this one up nonstop. Listen.
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0: I know you know this song. 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
0: Man, again, big congratulations to Ella Langley, now with the longest number one song on the hot charts, 23 weeks. And honestly, until Christmas comes around, I think she's going to continue to keep the crown. And you know what? I also have your chance to win some Young Thug tickets today. I'll let you know what you got to do next on 97.9 The BOX.
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5: 97.9 The Box traffic on 45 southbound at Loop 336 South, Conroe, Montgomery County. Getting reports of an accident. 7-8 minute delay has got you slow from Wilson Road. On 610 West Loop southbound between TC Jester on down to Westheimer. That's about a 5-7 minute commute and about 15 minutes on 69 southbound Lorraine on down to Shepherd Greenbrier through the downtown area. I'm Debbie Douglas with traffic. 97.9 The Box.
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It's Young Jazz with the juice. And you know what? I ain't gonna lie. I feel like I was in auntie mode last night because I went over to the Toyota Center to see Radarius, a.k.a. Rod Wave, live in concert. And let me just say this. The Wyans were outside, man. I'm not even gonna lie. So let me paint the picture for you. I walk into the Rod Wave concert. Immediately, I'm smelling the skunk. I'm like, oh my God. Almost outside, like when I get to the entrance of the door of the Toyota Center, I'm like, okay, they outside for Rod Wave. Then I get inside and I'm like, hold on, there's a lot of kids in here. And when I say kids, like my little sister, shout out to my girl Zoe. She's 12 and she does know a couple of Rod Wave songs. But when I looked into the crowd and I looked about all the people that were walking around, it seemed like the age range was really anywhere from like 14.

0: to maybe 30. And when I tell you they were singing word for word all these Rod Wave songs, and then I realized, you know what, every generation, you know, has, you know, the artists that the young kids gravitate towards. And I know Rod Wave, he got a lot of pain music, and he sings about love and all that type of stuff. So honestly, man, I'm happy that all the kids had a good time at the concert last night at Rod Wave. If you missed it, I posted some clips on my Instagram at It's Young Jazz, and make sure you tap in with us at 97.9 The Box. And if you're trying to go outside this Sunday, go to a concert and see Young Thug. Those tickets are coming up next right here on 97.9 The Box.
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10: 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Transistor radios were replaced by boomboxes. 8-track tapes were replaced by cassettes, cassettes by discs. Landlines were replaced by cell phones. Television was replaced by cable, then satellite. Now everybody is streaming. However, this generation will inherit the first technology that can imitate thought itself. And all of us must decide how we will embrace artificial intelligence. AI is the first technology that will require us to set moral parameters for its usage. We must now decide what AI should be allowed and what should be prohibited. We must decide what happens to creativity, labor, truth, privacy, empathy, and democracy, and who will benefit. What will we require to remain uniquely human?
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13: 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We're here to help people that don't have a lot of money. I'm talking to the people with the 490 scores.

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0: better play it safe. 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
1: And it's up. 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

0: you doing?
1: Hey, I'm doing good. How are you?
0: Good. Okay, so the good news is you're my caller number 9. This is all you got to do. I'm going to make it easy for you. If you really want to go to Young Thug, you're really a Young Thug fan, trying to see him on Sunday, tell me, what does YSL stand for?
1: Oh, I'm on the spot.
0: Come on, girl. You can do it.
1: Young Stoner Life.
0: Congratulations! And you can do exactly that this Sunday. Fun okay. day. You're going to see YSL. Just let them know what station took you up.
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0: That's right. And I'll let you know what else you can win today. Just keep it locked.
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18: This is the Daily Play with Joy Taylor. Week one was a harsh reminder for the Rams that just because you're the heavy favorite to win the Super Bowl, it doesn't mean that your ticket is already punched. 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New York had looked competitive in their week one win over the Cowboys, but the Rams showed why many picked them to win the Super Bowl before the season, and Matthew Stafford threw for over 300 yards, nearly 200 of that was Devontae Adams, and the Rams had their first win of the season pretty much wrapped up by the end of the third quarter. Great win for the shorthanded squad that bodes well for the Rams moving forward. 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
1: 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One of our most beloved Olympians right here from H-Town has something crazy happen to her that I do not love. And I think we're going to have to slide for sis. We're going to talk about what some folks did about 11 o'clock next.

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0: ain't gonna hold you. I'm burning blue today on 97.9 The Box. It's Young Jazz with the juice, because you know one thing about me is I love our city. I love to put on for our city, and I love all the amazing folks from our city, okay? So one of my favorite girls from the H, of course, man, is I believe is 7-time gold medalist Olympian Simone Biles, one of the greatest to do it, one of the greatest athletes of all time, right here from Texas. She was on Instagram yesterday, or actually it was on TikTok, but she was talking about how she got herself a new Lamborghini purse. She got her a new car, because this is what she said had actually ended up happening to her.
1: I feel like I need a new car because during our last few months in Chicago, 3 men in masks came to our house and stole my Porsche, stole the GTS.
0: Come on, man. She said 3 men came to her and her husband's house in Chicago and stole her car. I mean, I got so many questions about this. I don't understand how this happened. Now, she says since then, she has gotten her some new protection, a.k.a. a Doberman Pinscher. If you know a Doberman Pinscher dog, you know that she should be in a safe place now. But I can't believe somebody would do this, man, to our girl Simone Biles. Like I said, we will slide for her. And there's one man, he real mad this morning. Not about that, about something else. And now folks are saying, can this king just quit it? We'll talk about who it is next on 97.9 The Box.
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4: I just believe you just got to be careful when you go into restaurants, all of them, because especially at these ones that are buffets. 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
4: 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I've been to a buffet with you, and I'm thinking, God, dog, it in Las Vegas.
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4: 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And I see other people that come, probably didn't wash their hands. 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

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On 97.9 The Box, is Young Jazz with the juice. But Chris Brown is big mad this morning. We're gonna get into why next, right here on 97.9 The Box.

0: I got to tell you what's going right now. On 97.9 The Vox is Young Jazz with the Juice. So Chris Brown is currently trending after he went on his Instagram story. And I know I'm talking calmly, but I don't know if Chris was very calm when he typed this. Okay, the first part, it wasn't in all caps. First he says, "I'm not your friend. I'm not your buddy. I don't like majority of you. I don't want your approval. I don't want your fake love. I hate the music industry. I don't want to participate in the circus," Chris says. "If it doesn't benefit my children, I don't need it." And he said, "You'll no longer be able to be around me." Now this is when he got in all caps. "F being humble," he said. "F your agenda. F your narrative. F how you feel. I don't like none of you celebrities," Chris Brown says. "I am the best hands down. I'm the king. And I'm on that type of time." And he said, "Not a single artist on this planet can F with me on my worst day, and they know it, and I'm tired of being nice, and F your opinion, I will be the villain." Okay, Chris, see, this is, I mean, you know, like, some points were made, but at the same time, you know, at the end of the day, I feel like Chris defends his title so much that it really seems like folks be stressing him out on the internet. And I know the internet is a real thing, but it's not a real place, okay? So we just want to pray for some peace and calmness into Mr. Chris Brown's life today. He's on a big tour, man. And there's another big tour that is coming to H-Town soon. I'll let you know how you got a chance to go next on 97.9 The BOX. Just calm me down, Chris.
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Usually I give you that morning dew, but I'm going to be with you in the afternoon today. 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

Vox is Young Jazz with the juice and cooking it up for you in the best damn lunch mix, period. It's that boy DJ JQ. And he said, listen, we really trying to feed the street. We really trying to make sure people eat. And that's why we got your chance to win to go see Victoria Monet when she comes to H-Town on Halloween, October 31st. All you got to do is text the word Victoria to the number 24042 for your chance to win. And that's not the only tickets we got today. 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Concrete.

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0: Uh-oh, they're saying Cardi B is back to her old ways. 97.9 The Vox is Young Jazz with the juice. Okay, let me give you the juice because they are saying some rumors. Actually, okay, there's rumors, but there's also actually a photograph of Cardi B and Maduka Okoye, who is the soccer player that she was rumored to be dating, you know, a while ago. And then his baby mama came out and was like, he does this, he does that, he does this. And we're like, Cardi B, you need to stay away from him. Well, they were allegedly in Milan, Italy yesterday, kind of looking very cozy together. And so folks are saying, you know, Cardi, if you just want to have fun, go ahead and do it. Now the summer is over. It's almost time for coven season, so you got to be careful. And there's some rumors that one of our favorite girls from H-Town is also back with her old boo. I can't believe this. 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

Okay, I'm all for anybody who wants to spin the block to do it. 97.9 The Box is Young Jazz with the Juice. But there were some rumors yesterday I seen online that Megan was getting back with Clay. I definitely do not believe it. I don't think she would spin the block with him, especially after she told us about his infidelity and all the crazy things that he did. I feel like it's obvious that these two are not for each other.

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0: Man, I Need by Olivia Dean on 97.9 The Box. Is Young Jazz with the Jules. And if you've been needing some gas money because gas prices seem like they have been higher than ever lately, we're trying to hook you up with a $250 gift card so you can put some gas in your tank. And that's not the only thing we're trying to do. We're really trying to gas you up. We also have your chance to win tickets to see Dave Chappelle when he comes to H-Town next month. 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
15: 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Like eating right, oh my God. Working out, oh my God. But getting whitened is literally painless and you feel so proud of yourself. I still whiten my teeth. 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

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One of your favorite artists from H-Town is singing a new song. And it's a collab we never would have expected. And it's not Megan Thee Stallion. I'll tell you who it is, and we're going to get a little snippet of that song next on the BOX.

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0: I won't lie. I didn't see this one coming. 97.9 The Box is Young Jazz with the Juice. T.I. and Summer Walker right there. Okay, I didn't expect that song from those two, but I definitely did not expect for Summer Walker and our girl from H-Town, our very own Solange, to be collabing together. Now, we're not exactly sure what these two are up to, but there was a clip that came out yesterday that they posted. Summer Walker posted it herself. You know, it's real, it's no AI, nothing like that. And Summer Walker is playing the electric guitar, and Solange is singing. Listen to just a little snippet of what they got going on. Oh, this is beautiful. I love this already, honestly. So again, it seems like Solange and Summer Walker are rehearsing something, not sure what it's for, but 10 out of 10, cannot wait to find out what it is. They got my vote already. And speaking of voting, make sure that you check your registration. Make sure you are ready to vote on November 3rd, okay? Voting is important. Voting is your voice, so make sure you get into it, okay? Do what you gotta do. And if you need all the information about voting too, you can go to our website, theboxhouston.com.
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1: 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Fall in love every time we link. 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

0: 1st. If you want to go, I got tickets for you coming up in the game 2 for 3. You know how to play that, right?
1: Sometimes when I know the answer, I don't get through the line.
0: Okay.
1: But sometimes I just hurry up and dial y'all, and y'all pick up the phone, and I'll be like, well, damn, I don't even know the answer.
0: And I've been making it easy, too. I think we had a one-hitter quitter, I think, what, all this week maybe. So, yeah, 3:30, we're going to scramble up 3 songs. All you got to do is give me the titles of those 3 songs, and I might make it even harder today. But then again, you always get it right anyway. So that's coming up 3:30 of the game, 2 for 3 on the BOX.
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song, or maybe two words. So it is a little bit difficult. If you get it right, you're going to see Nick Cannon's Wildin' Out on Saturday, November 21st, all right? I don't need the artist's name, the grandma's name, or none of that. I just need the titles of these three songs right here. That's all you get. 713-621-0979. We'll start with caller number 9 right now. Good luck from 97.9

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You don't get it baptized. 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I don't want them. But if I did.

0: Raul, Terror Squad, Fat Joe, 97.9 The Box, H-Town's number one hip-hop and R&B station with G-Man with these tickets to see Nick Cannon wildin' out going down to the Toyota Center on Saturday, November the 21st. I'm going to play three songs for you. I don't need the artist name. I just need the titles of the songs. These are a little bit tougher today, so get to work for it. One more time. Here we go. The three songs are... All right. Let's start off with Patricia. How you feeling today, baby?
1: I'm feeling good. Feeling lucky.
0: All right. I hope so. I made this a little bit tighter than what I normally do. So let's see if we can get a one-hitter quitter. All right. I just need the title of those three songs. All right. Ready and go.
1: You just better have my money, Desperado, and put it on the floor.
0: Man, you got two out of three. The middle one is not Desperado.
1: It's not Desperado. Dang.
0: All right. Let's try Ebony. We didn't get a one-hitter quitter, so you are up next. Come on. Just titles of those three songs. Ready and go.
2: Man Down.
0: What?
2: Money on the Flow.
0: Man Down. No, Man Down. But tell you what, we ain't got a winner yet. That means we keep on going. 713-621-0979. First one to get it right. You're going to see Nick Cannon's Wildin' Out Toyota Center November 21st. Good luck on the box.
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0: All right, let's get it on and pop in. Sierra, what up?
1: Hi.
0: All right, you're up next. 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
1: I got it. So the first one is
0: Saturday, November 21st. It's Nick Cannon presents Wildin' Out the Next Generation, and you're going to be in the building with them. All right, get your laugh on, girl.
1: I'm excited. That's the week of my birthday, too.
0: Well, happy early birthday.
1: Thank you.
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Read some litter. 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

0: Face Card, Skilla Baby, Chris Brown, Bryson Tiller on 97.9 The Box, H-Town's number one hip hop and R&B station with G-Man. 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
5: Ooh-wee-gee, man. Coca-Cola says they're about to try out a new flavor that they're trying to get the ingredients together and to get it approved, but it will be a cannabis-flavored Coca-Cola.
0: THC?
5: Well, here's the catch. They're not going to put THC in it, but it will taste like cannabis.

0: Now, why would we want...
1: What the purpose?
0: Yeah, what the purpose? I guess some people that are herbal essence people just want to have their taste without the high, and they can be able to sell this to kids, too.
1: I don't know.
0: Yeah, you know what I'm saying? They can just drink a regular Coca-Cola, no TAC. Hell, I need to talk to the head man over there, because if I'm going to taste it, I want to smell like no cannabis. I want to be like the cannabis, high in the sky.
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13: 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Transistor radios were replaced by boom boxes. 8-track tapes were replaced by cassettes, cassettes by discs. Landlines were replaced by cell phones. Television was replaced by cable, then satellite. Now everybody is streaming. However, this generation will inherit the first technology that can imitate thought itself. And all of us must decide how we will embrace artificial intelligence. AI is the first technology that will require us to set moral parameters for its usage. We must now decide what AI should be allowed and what should be prohibited. We must decide what happens to creativity, labor, truth, privacy, empathy, and democracy, and who will benefit. What will we require to remain uniquely human?
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Number one hip hop and R&B station with G-Man, Young Thug, YSL Records are coming to H-Town for the New Generation Tour this Sunday. 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

quit. We just don't, you ain't f***ing with. 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Yo, Eli, why they testing me? 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I call her Heffany.

0: certified pre-owned, brand spanking new one. I'll be out there broadcasting live from 2 to 4 p.m. this Saturday afternoon. So stop on by, spin the win to win your down payment, man. It's definitely going down this Saturday from 2 to 4. All right, Young Thug, it's going down. It's Sunday at the 713 Music Hall. So when you hear the song by T.I., if it ain't about the money, don't be blowing me up, featuring Thugger, be number 9, and you're going to be in the building. All right, good luck from the box.
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0: 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More tickets tomorrow with Good Morning H-Town. And again, tomorrow and Friday as well, because it's getting close to the show. 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
5: Ouija, man, Coca-Cola says they're about to try out a new flavor that they're trying to get the ingredients together and to get it approved, but it will be a cannabis-flavored Coca-Cola.
0: THC?
5: Well, here's the catch. They're not going to put THC in it, but it will taste like cannabis. Now, why would we want...
0: What the purpose?
5: Yeah, what the purpose? I guess some people that are herbal essence people just want to have their taste without the high, and they can be able to sell this to kids, too.
0: Oh, what? I don't know.
5: Yeah, you know what I'm saying? They can just drink a regular Coca-Cola, no THC. Hell, I need to talk to the head man over there, because if I'm going to taste it, I want to smell like no cannabis. I want to be like the cannabis, high in the sky.
0: Oh, Lord, catch all new Shim Sham tomorrow morning with Good Morning H-Town, 7:27 a.m. right here on 97.9 The Box. 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

0: California Girls by Future on 97.9 The Box with G-Man. Now on the One Voyage 2026 cruise, which is hosted by Ricky Smiley, you're going to have California Girls, Texas Girls, Florida Girls, and girls from all over the country going to be on this cruise for 6 unforgettable nights. Leaving out of Miami on Virgin Voyage's Resilient Lady on October the 26th. We're going to Nassau, the Bahamas, the Beach Club at Bimini with entertainment, activities, seminars, games, and special events. And One Voyage supports HBCU students through UNCF with tons of things to do on the ship, like the Teddy Riley Experience. You got a special ladies night hosted by LaToya Luckett. You got the Brad on there, T.I., Keith Sweat, Rick Ross, tons of celebrities, funny comedians. This cruise will be talked about for a long, long time, and I want you to be on that thing. So don't hear about it when we get back. Call 214-495-1963 today. That's 214-495-1963 today to secure your cabin and a special prize. 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

0: Man, getting ready for Incognito and DJ Mrs. It's time for Post It on the Corner. Y'all have a great rest of your Wednesday night, and I'll catch y'all back here mañana, 2 to 7 for the afternoon sauce on the BOX.
1: I confess like I'm preaching, delving till you like the real.
2: Since we confessing, I got one too for the remix.